0: ganzen Tag. Absolut Classics.
1: You know, every now and then, I think you might like to hear something from us.

0: 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And but we're going to take the beginning of this song the thing and do it easy. But then we're going to do the finish. Turning. Rough.
1: Proud Mary,
0: it's the way we do.
1: On.

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In the back room, she was everybody's darling. But she never lost her head, even when she was given head. She says, hey babe, take a walk on the wild side. Said, hey babe, take a walk on the wild side. And the